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93.7. That is John Cougar, Jack and Diane, Kim hanging with you on the way. Don't forget the Food for Finds event is coming up. Details forthcoming. Here is CCR.

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0: Talker 93.7. That is BTO taking care of business. This is Kim hanging with you. Oh, hey, they're having a Food for Fines event again. People paying off fines in Bozeman Municipal Court have a chance to reduce what they owe by donating food on the 29th. Yeah, May 29th from 8 a.m. until 4 p.m. at the Bozeman Public Safety Center. Now, this is dependent upon what the fines are about, because there are some things that are not eligible, as it were. But if you are paying a fine that is, each donated item equals $10 of credit, and defendants can bring in up to 20 items, so for a total of $200. This is trying to help people pay off their fines, be able to do that, make good on them, and it also helps the food bank replenish their shelves. So, non-perishable food items, if you owe a fine, check into this, be part of that on the 29th. On the way, Brian Adams for you next year on the river, 93.7.
1: 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I think we have a lot of fun here, and I hope you'll tune in and join me. 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

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That is you too. This is Kim hanging with you. Gonna be wrapping things up real quick with an OMG fact in just a few. 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

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That is the Police. This is Kim hanging with you, getting ready to wrap things up with a quick OMG fact. Dave's back in tomorrow morning at 6. I shall join you past 3 for the Belgrade Liquor Studios. Before I'm out of here, quick OMG fact. Kleenex. All right, Kleenex.

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9: Here's your forecast from the Desert Mountain Broadcasting Information Center. Chance for storms tonight. Otherwise, mainly cloudy skies expected. Lows dip down to about 49. Southeasterly winds around 5 miles per hour. Sunshine mixed with clouds at times. Tomorrow, chance of thunderstorms. High temperatures reach up to 83. Mainly clear skies. Tomorrow night, slight chance of thunderstorms. Lows level off around 51. I'm meteorologist Paul Trombley on Classic Hits 93.7 The River.
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0: 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Every morning, I have the honor of hosting the morning show here on 93.7 The River. It originates from my studio here on the Yellowstone River, not far from Livingston. I guess you could say the river is a big part of my life. I'd love it if you join me every weekday morning for some fun and some laughs. Okay, I might be the only one laughing a lot of the time, but I do really hope you'll join me. 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
2: Here's your forecast from the Desert Mountain Broadcasting Information Center. Slight chance of thunderstorms tonight. Otherwise, mainly cloudy skies expected. Lows level out for around 49. Winds out of the southeast around 5 miles per hour. Sunshine mixed with clouds at times. Tomorrow, chance of thunderstorms. High temperatures reach up to 83. Slight chance for storms. Tomorrow night, lows dip down to about 51. Mainly clear. I'm meteorologist Paul Trombley on Classic Hits 93.7 The River.
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0: 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I'm the morning guy here on 93.7 The River. 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They never complain about anything I say, and I like to pretend that they're actually enjoying the program. 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
1: Here's your forecast from the Desert Mountain Broadcasting Information Center. Chance of thunderstorms tonight, otherwise partly cloudy skies. Lows dip down to about 49, winds out of the southeast, around 5 miles per hour. Sunshine mixed with clouds at times tomorrow. Chance of thunderstorms, highs level off around 83. Mainly clear skies tomorrow night. Slight chance of thunderstorms, lows dip down to about 51. I'm meteorologist Paul Trombley on Classic Hits, 93.7 The River.
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0: 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They never complain about anything I say, and I like to pretend that they're actually enjoying the program. 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
13: Here's your forecast from the Desert Mountain Broadcasting Information Center. Slight chance of rain tonight, otherwise partly cloudy skies. Lows of allow for around 49, southeast winds around 5 miles per hour. Sunshine mixed with clouds at times again tomorrow. Chance for storms. Highs around 83. Mainly clear skies tomorrow night. Slight chance of thunderstorms. Lows of allow for around 51. I'm meteorologist Paul Trombley on Classic Hits 93.7 The River.
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0: 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I invite you to tune in every weekday morning from 6 to 10. I started on the air here in Bozeman in 1984, which proves two things. Number one, I'm really old. And number two, I love what I do. It's truly my privilege to be a part of your mornings. I think we have a lot of fun here, and I hope you'll tune in and join me. It's the Dave Vischer Show on Bozeman's number one station for classic hits, 93.7 The River.
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6: Here's your forecast from the Desert Mountain Broadcasting Information Center. Partly cloudy skies tonight with lows around 49. Winds out of the southeast around 5 miles per hour. Sunshine mixed with clouds at times again tomorrow. Chance for storms. Highs level off around 83. Slight chance of thunderstorms tomorrow night. Lows around 51. Mainly clear skies. Slight chance for storms Thursday and Friday. I'm meteorologist Paul Frombly on Classic Hits 93.7 The River.
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0: This is Dave Vischer. Every morning, I have the honor of hosting the morning show here on 93.7 The River. It originates from my studio here on the Yellowstone River, not far from Livingston. I guess you could say the river is a big part of my life. I'd love it if you join me every weekday morning for some fun and some laughs. Okay, I might be the only one laughing a lot of the time, but I do really hope you'll join me. 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
4: Here's your forecast from the Desert Mountain Broadcasting Information Center. Partly cloudy skies overnight with lows around 49. Southerly winds around 5 miles per hour. Highs around 83. Wednesday, chance of thunderstorms. Slight chance of thunderstorms. Wednesday night, lows level off around 51. Mainly clear skies. Temps well above average. Thursday and Friday with highs for the mid-80s to the upper 80s. Thunderstorms possible both days. I'm meteorologist Paul Trombley on Classic Hits 93.7 The River.
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0: 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I'm the morning guy here on 93.7 The River. 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
5: Here's your forecast from the Desert Mountain Broadcasting Information Center. Partly cloudy skies overnight with lows around 49. Winds out of the south around 5 miles per hour. Sunshine mixed with clouds at times again. Wednesday, slight chance of thunderstorms. Daytime highs approaching 83. Partly cloudy skies Wednesday night. Slight chance of thunderstorms. Lows dip down to about 51. I'm meteorologist Paul Trombley on Classic Hits 93.7 The River.
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4: Here's your forecast from the Desert Mountain Broadcasting Information Center. Partly cloudy overnight with lows around 49. Winds out of the south around 5 miles per hour. Chance for storms again Wednesday, 81. Slight chance of thunderstorms Wednesday night. Lows dip down to about 52. Partly cloudy skies. Slight chance of thunderstorms Thursday and Friday, 88. Thursday, 86. Friday. I'm meteorologist Paul Trombley on Classic Hits 93.7 The River.
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4: Here's your forecast from the Desert Mountain Broadcasting Information Center. Partly cloudy overnight with a low of 49. South winds around 5 miles per hour. Chance for storms again Wednesday, 81. Slight chance of thunderstorms Wednesday night. Lows around 52. Partly cloudy skies. High of 88 Thursday with a slight chance for showers. Chance for storms 86 on Friday. I'm meteorologist Paul Trombley on Classic Hits 93.7 The River.
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0: 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I invite you to tune in every weekday morning from 6 to 10. I started on the air here in Bozeman in 1984, which proves two things. Number one, I'm really old, and number two, I love what I do. It's truly my privilege to be a part of your mornings. I think we have a lot of fun here, and I hope you'll tune in and join me. 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
7: Here's your forecast from the Desert Mountain Broadcasting Information Center. Partly cloudy overnight with a low of 49. South winds around 5 miles per hour. Chance for storms again Wednesday, 81. Slight chance of thunderstorms Wednesday night. Lows around 52, partly cloudy skies. High of 88 Thursday with a slight chance for showers. Chance for storms 86 on Friday. I'm meteorologist Paul Trombley on Classic Hits 93.7 The River.
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0: 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Every morning, I have the honor of hosting the morning show here on 93.7 The River. It originates from my studio here on the Yellowstone River, not far from Livingston. I guess you could say the river is a big part of my life. I'd love it if you join me every weekday morning for some fun and some laughs. Okay, I might be the only one laughing a lot of the time, but I do really hope you'll join me. It's the Dave Vischer Show on Bozeman's number one station for classic hits, 93.7 The River.
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6: Here's your forecast from the Desert Mountain Broadcasting Information Center. Sunshine mixed with clouds at times today with a chance for storms. Daytime highs approaching 81, winds out of the east around 5 miles per hour. Partly cloudy skies again tonight. Slight chance of thunderstorms. Lows level off around 52. Sunshine mixed with clouds at times. Tomorrow, slight chance for storms. High temperatures reach up to 88. I'm meteorologist Paul Trombley on Classic Hits 93.7 The River.
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0: 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Good morning and welcome to the Dave Vischer Show with Big Hank. Yep, we're both here. Our sleeves are rolled up. Well, not Hank's. He's a cat. But he is ready to get to work as my morning show partner and best buddy. So what's coming up today on Wednesday? I'll be telling you, I'm really excited. I really am. I have a lot of stuff I can't wait to share with you. I'll tell you about a new sport. I can guarantee you've never heard of it before I bring it to your attention. And this concept behind this sport is growing on me. Real people will tell us what they've given up because of inflation. Am I a jerk? Don't answer yet. And by the way, some of you answered way too quickly. I'll explain while I'm asking that later on. We'll talk about, notice the food theme here, food trucks, food drives, and free food markets right here in Bozeman. Feel-good story of the day coming up. Before that, we'll get to the weather czar and much, much more. I'm so happy you're here. Thank you for listening. Coming up next, you'll hear from 38 Special and Blondie. Right after this.
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0: 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Dave Vischer here. Coming up on a... Excuse me. Weather Czar. You have something on your upper lip. Yeah. Might want to wipe it off before you give the weather forecast. Like people would notice. Coming up on our feel-good story of the day, I'll tell you about a homeless man, his dog, and two brand new lives. I love food trucks. Love them. I think I mentioned this. Either I mentioned it to you, or I was talking about this with somebody on the phone. If I won the Powerball, and I'm talking about like hundreds of millions of dollars, I would waste money on one thing. I would have 8, 10, I don't know, food trucks in my driveway permanently, staffed continually. Well, they, you know, not forever. I mean, like, you know, maybe 12 hours a day at my disposal. And anybody who came to stay with me or friends I had over, that's where they'd eat. Get yourself a paper plate and go out to one of the food trucks. No dishes here. I'm scrambling here. I can't. Oh, I literally could not remember why I was talking about food trucks. Cancer Support Community Montana's 4th Annual Food Truck Festival is coming up this Friday, 4 p.m. to 8:30 p.m. at the fairgrounds. Man, it's just going to be a great evening. Great evening of amazing food from a long list of terrific food trucks, right? There'll be live music, a great company. And this is all in support of Montanans impacted by cancer. As a victim of stage 4 prostate cancer, I can tell you the good that Cancer Support Community Montana does. That's all I want to say right now. This is all about this event. So, yeah, by the way, the live music will be from Rocky Mountain Pearls. All kinds of family-friendly activities, beer and wine, while you sample these tasty bites from this all-star lineup of food trucks. How fun does that sound? That's my kind of event. And since I haven't won the Powerball, if I want to go to this, I will have to actually go there. Sounds like fun. Again, you're supporting cancer. Support Community Montana. They do amazing things.
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4: Here's your forecast from the Desert Mountain Broadcasting Information Center. Sunshine mixed with clouds at times today, with a chance for storms. Daytime highs approaching 81, winds out of the east around 5 miles per hour. Partly cloudy skies again tonight, slight chance of thunderstorms, lows level off around 52. Sunshine mixed with clouds at times. Tomorrow, slight chance for storms. High temperatures reach up to 88. I'm meteorologist Paul Trombley on Classic Hits 93.7 The River.
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0: 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It's Wednesday morning already, and I'm Dave Vischer. Coming up next hour, I'll tell you about a new sport. I can also guarantee that you've never heard of it. I'm excited to bring this your way. It's growing on me, the concept of this sport. I'll explain. While I was looking for something else online yesterday afternoon, I came across this very brief article. Thought I'd bring it your way. So basically, it's headlined, "Most employees are fed up with five petty work rules." And below that it says, "Work rules that absolutely destroy morale." And I find it interesting. As I'm sharing this with you, think about what work rules you have to follow that are ridiculous and, again, kill morale. Number one, requiring doctor's notes for sick days. We're not in the third grade anymore. I'm sorry, I'm not bringing a note to my boss from my doctor saying, "Little Davy has the stomach flu." No, it's not going to happen. But with that said, we all know there are people that abuse the sick days, right? You're thinking of someone right now as I'm sharing this with you. Number two is not allowing employees to sit down. Okay, I think of that two ways. Number one, I imagine there are jobs where you probably shouldn't be sitting down on the job. You know, I don't want my brain surgeon sitting down. I want him standing up at attention. But on the other hand, there are jobs where you don't see people sitting where they should. And the first one that pops into my mind is the front end of the grocery store, the checkers. Why are they standing up? They should be sitting down. They're standing up nonstop for hours doing this. Give them a stool. No one's going to complain. Hey, ring it up my groceries. You better stand up. Nobody would ever say that. Give them a break. Number three, requiring a strict dress code. Do you have to work according to a dress code? Only job I ever had, it's like when I was 16 and 17, I was a waiter and I had to wear a white shirt, black pants, and a black tie. I had a black bow tie. Yeah, that's it. I've never had a dress code since. How about you? And finally, I'm just going to share one more from this list. Not allowing employees to use their personal phones. Maybe I'm wrong, but it seems to me that most employers would not have a problem with people occasionally using their phones. You know, people are getting their work done, taking a minute here and there, you know, maybe taking a call from the kids really quick, stuff like that. But again, like sick days, we know darn well this is heavily abused. I mean, while you're on the clock, I don't think it's wrong to suggest that, you know, unless it's absolutely necessary, maybe, you know, stay off Instagram, right? Maybe quit placing sports bets, you know, or streaming a show in the background. So that's just my thought. So do any of these rules apply at your job? I'm just curious. Let me know. Dave V@DesertMountainBroadcasting.com. Tell me about what you think are morale-busting job rules, work rules.
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0: 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Wednesday morning, May the 26th. Sounds good. Isn't it nice? It's already Wednesday, just like that. Coming up, I want to tell you about a very special food drive and then free food market coming up in Bozeman. We have sports later on in the hour. Man, when I found this, what I want to talk to you about now, I said, here's a gem. I'm loving this one. It's a new sport. And at first, I thought it was ridiculous. But the more I thought about it, I'm like, hey, they have something here. It's called chess boxing. You heard me right. Chess boxing is just what it sounds like. Yeah, you're boxing. You know, you're boxing out there in the ring. But between rounds, you're playing chess. That sounds crazy right now, right? But think about this. It combines high-intensity cardio, technical ring work, and strategic cerebral chess training, all in one sport. So as the name suggests, chess boxing contests alternate between 11 rounds, 6 rounds of chess, and 5 rounds of boxing, 3 minutes each, right? So you start out with chess, and when the bell rings, and the chess round is over, you put on the boxing gloves, and you go at it for another 3 minutes, right? And you keep doing this for 11 rounds. But here's the best part. How do you win? How do you win in chess boxing? Victory is achieved through knockout, checkmate. How great is this? Time forfeit on the clock, resignation, giving up, you know, in either boxing or chess, or referee stoppage. That's what makes this sport, is how you win, I think. At first, I'm like, holy cow, another dumb thing. Nope, this has grown on me. I think we're going to be seeing a lot of this on TV. It's coming to ESPN with some of those other wacky sports they show I've never heard of. Chess boxing. It's going to be big.
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0: 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Dave Vischer here. I'm a little stressed. I'm still putting the final edits on sports, which is coming up. How do I get so behind? Never figured it out. So I think this is very cool. Have you ever heard of Bozeman Mutual Aid Community? I'll tell you more about them in a moment. In fact, I'm going to tell you about their events and then explain them a little bit. Bozeman Mutual Aid Community's next free market will be this Sunday. In anticipation of that, in preparation for that, they're also hosting a food drive for the free market today, 3 to 7 p.m. at Town & Country Foods, Ferguson. 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You know, these are people who need a helping hand, right? 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
5: Here's your forecast from the Desert Mountain Broadcasting Information Center. Sunshine mixed with clouds at times today with a chance for storms. Daytime highs approaching 81. Winds out of the east around 5 miles per hour. Partly cloudy skies again tonight. Slight chance of thunderstorms. Lows level off around 52. Sunshine mixed with clouds at times tomorrow. Slight chance for storms. High temperatures reach up to 88. I'm meteorologist Paul Trombley on Classic Hits 93.7 The River.
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0: 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Good morning, I'm Dave Vischer. It's sports time. After leading the Montana State women's track and field team to its first Big Sky Conference outdoor title in 23 years, Lyle Weiss was named Women's Outdoor Coach of the Year by the conference office yesterday. Weiss took home the award in a unanimous vote by the Big Sky Conference's head coaches, marking only the second time in program history that a Bobcat head coach was named Women's Outdoor Coach of the Year, the great Dale Kennedy being the other back in 2003. By the way, Montana State opens competition at the NCAA West Regionals today, with competition continuing through Saturday in Fayetteville, Arkansas. The Bobcat football team has added to its defensive backfield. Penn cornerback Alec Wills has signed with Montana State. Wills totaled 47 tackles and 2 interceptions for the Quakers over the past 2 seasons. Just a side note here, the Bobcats will open their season in 94 days at Utah Tech. So the NBA Finals will kick off tomorrow night in San Antonio as the Spurs will host the New York Knicks. Speaking of the Knicks, it's been 27 years since they were last in the NBA Finals, and ticket demand back in New York at Madison Square Garden is outrageous. So get this, the average ticket price for Game 3 in New York, $3,500 for one ticket, and that's a nosebleed seat. Courtside seats are listed at around $250,000 per ticket, and all of these tickets are on the verge of being sold out. And that's sports on the river.
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0: 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Coming up next hour, real people, everyday people tell us what they've given up because of inflation. And they have pretty good senses of humor, I'll share with you. So I'm feeling guilty about something, and I don't know if I should feel guilty because it's just the way I am. So I don't enjoy weddings at all. Never have. Never have. For a variety of reasons. Even my kids' weddings. You know, I'm the one going, why don't you guys just elope? So simple. You know, avoid the hassle. Just go elope. So with that said, I heard from a friend that a really good friend of mine who lives in another city in the state that I used to work with for quite some time, that his daughter, who I know, lovely young lady, is getting married. And the first thing I did, and this is terrible, I'm sorry, I immediately prayed that I wouldn't get invited to the wedding. That's how much I dread weddings. And then I caught myself going, this is terrible. What am I doing? Am I a jerk? Well, please don't answer that. Some of you answered right away. That's not fair. Don't judge me. But then I'm like, this is just how I am. And then I got it on good authority yesterday that the wedding is only for family. Was I offended? Offended? If I had people around me, I would have high-fived them. It was like I felt a weight lifted off my shoulders. This is how I am. If someone you know gets engaged, do you hope you're going to get invited to the wedding? Or do you inside really hope that you're not going to get an invitation? I don't know. I mean, you know my stance. I know people are criticizing me right now. I understand. That's just the way I am wired. You're
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0: 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Dave Vischer with you. And welcome to hour number three. I want to talk food trucks in just a little bit. We have strange stuff later in the hour. We are all being affected by this crazy inflation. Every one of us, I don't care if you're rich, middle class, poor, whatever the case may be. I know it's affecting me. I'm not buying things that I never thought twice about buying before. Can't afford it or can't justify it. It's not that I can't, like, you know, buy it. It's just I can't justify spending that much money for something. Are you that way? Maybe it doesn't bother you at all. Maybe it's crippling you. But I came across this little article in USA Today. And the headline of this article was, "What have you stopped buying because of inflation?" I mean, what is something you've officially stopped buying in 2026 because the price has become, this is the best way I can put it, genuinely insulting. That's the word, right? Insulting. So think about the things you've given up. And I want to hear from you. But first, I'm going to go through one of these quickly. These are all quotes from people, what they've stopped buying. Fast food. It used to be the cheap option. Now a burger, fries, and drink cost the same as a sit-down restaurant where someone actually brings you a plate. Isn't that the truth? Another person said, "I love live music, but I can't afford concert tickets." It's, you know, something's wrong when nosebleed seats cost more than my first car payment. I'll just stream the tour from my couch. Truth. Food delivery apps. Somehow, a $12 burrito turns into a $24 life decision after fees, delivery charges, and tip prompts. Hallelujah to that. Cereal. Have you seen the price of cereal? This person says, "There's something deeply insulting." There's that word again. "There's something deeply insulting about paying steakhouse prices for toasted oat circles." Streaming services. You know, this one's true. This person says, "We escape cable, we cut the cord, just to rebuild cable one app at a time." So true. Love this line. "I'm one bad YouTube tutorial away from becoming my own barber permanently. I can't afford haircuts." Another person says, "Beef and steak. I still look at steak lovingly from several aisles away." I try not to look. I try not even to look. And finally, I'm not going to say anything. I've said plenty about this topic, so I'm just going to share the quote. "Tipping screens everywhere. If I'm standing while ordering and carrying my own food," this person says, "the tablet and I are just going to make eye contact in silence." Very relatable, these things. How about you? What have you stopped buying because of inflation? I'd love to know. Email me, DaveV@DesertMountainBroadcasting.com. Love to share your response.
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3: 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Quercetin can improve hay fever symptoms, reduce nasal congestion, and also sleep disturbance. 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

0: 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Coming up on Strange Stuff. Holy jumping worms, Batman. You'll understand. There's a big event coming up Friday, and I'm proud to tell you about it. 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
7: Here's your forecast from the Desert Mountain Broadcasting Information Center. A mix of clouds and sun today with a chance for storms. High of 81. Winds out of the northeast around 5 miles per hour. Partly cloudy skies again tonight. Slight chance of thunderstorms. Lows dip down to about 52. Slight chance of thunderstorms tomorrow. High temperatures reach up to 88. Sunshine mixed with clouds at times. I'm meteorologist Paul Trombley on Classic Hits 93.7 The River.
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Dave Vischer with you. I'm having fun this morning, and I'm so glad you're with me. Thank you. So, time now for strange stuff. Do you have a thing about worms? I don't. I don't mind worms. I have memories, you know, being in elementary school. It's raining. And you're at the playground, and you find an earthworm, nightcrawler or something, and you throw it on a girl, and they scream, ah! Well, that's not how they sounded when they screamed. I'm sorry. That was terrible. I just gave you the scream of an old man. I didn't mean to be creepy. But, I mean, the worms I didn't like, I talked about this last week, were like these 6-foot-tall, as big as a man, tapeworms that I saw on display. Invasive jumping worms are damaging gardens in New Jersey and well beyond the Garden State. Experts say these wrigglers, I use that word, hope you don't mind, can jump up to a foot off the ground when they're done eating leaves. And then they burrow into your soil. Yeah, I don't like worms jumping a foot, okay? So experts say they're bad news. They can damage or destroy the plants, the vegetable gardens, your lawn, even the soil's ecosystems. These darn jumping worms. So these pests look a little bit different from

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0: Who's doing that? I don't think so. How about stomping them to death? Just stomp it like you're in a hoedown. Turn it into a square dance. I mean, I'd be do-si-do-ing and promenading all over their creepy heads. 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At jumping worms. Strange stuff on the river.
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0: Classic Hits, 93.7 The River. Dave Vischer with you. A lot of music coming up in just a minute or two. In the meantime, on Friday, last Friday, heading into Memorial Day weekend, Friday afternoon, I was in the car. I was going down Park Street, the main drag here in Livingston, and I was stopped at a red light. I was first in line, right? And when the light turned green, you know, I put my foot off the brake, put it on the gas, and started going. But before I moved, a car starts honking in front of, he's behind me. He's honking. Honk, honk, honk. I'm looking in the rearview mirror. I'm holding my arms up like, what? And he's screaming at me. You could say, go, go. Well, you know, I'm sorry. I'm sorry that my reflexes aren't as good as a gazelle's. Give me a second. What are you so impatient about? Stop this. And I bring this up because I came across an article. And I always love it when Montana is up high on lists of good things. You know, like the friendliest state, the most beautiful state, things like that. I don't like it when we're on bad lists. We, as I'm looking at this list of the states with the worst road rage, we are the fifth worst state in the country for road rage. Number one, Louisiana. Number two, New Mexico, followed by Colorado, Arkansas, in Montana. We have to take it easy. This was not an incident of road rage, what I was telling you about. But it doesn't take much for an incident to go from, you know, just a little bit tense to full-bore road rage. So let us all take a deep breath when we're in that situation. And for the love of God, quit honking at me when I don't, you know, move like I'm in the Indy 500 when the light turns green.
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You know what? 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Wouldn't that be great? 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

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Good morning. Checking out our river forecast. Today, tonight, and tomorrow will be partly cloudy with a chance for thunderstorms and warm. 81 today, low of 52 tonight, downright hot tomorrow with a high near 90. Here's Joe Walsh as we continue 2 hours of continuous classic hits.

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Good luck to the Hawks and Raptors athletes, because state tournaments and championships begin tomorrow. And I'll single out the Belgrade Panthers softball team, the Gallatin Valley's lone representative at the state AA softball tournament.

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0: 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I'd love it if you join me every weekday morning for some fun and some laughs. Okay, I might be the only one laughing a lot of the time, but I do really hope you'll join me. 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
3: Here's your forecast from the Desert Mountain Broadcasting Information Center. A mix of clouds and sun today with a chance for storms. High of 81. Winds out of the northeast around 5 miles per hour. Partly cloudy skies again tonight. Slight chance of thunderstorms. Lows dip down to about 52. Slight chance of thunderstorms tomorrow. High temperatures reach up to 88. Sunshine mixed with clouds at times. I'm meteorologist Paul Trombley on Classic Hits 93.7 The River.
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2: Here's your forecast from the Desert Mountain Broadcasting Information Center. Mainly sunny this afternoon with a slight chance for storms. High of 81, winds out of the north around 5 miles per hour. Tonight, lows around 52. Sunshine mixed with clouds at times. Tomorrow, daytime highs approaching 88. Mid-80s Friday with a chance of thunderstorms. Turning much cooler Saturday with highs in the mid-60s. Chance for storms continues. I'm meteorologist Paul Trombley on Classic Hits 93.7 The River.
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0: 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I invite you to tune in every weekday morning from 6 to 10. I started on the air here in Bozeman in 1984, which proves two things. Number one, I'm really old, and number two, I love what I do. It's truly my privilege to be a part of your mornings. I think we have a lot of fun here, and I hope you'll tune in and join me. 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
5: Here's your forecast from the Desert Mountain Broadcasting Information Center. Slight chance of thunderstorms this afternoon. Otherwise, sunshine mixed with clouds at times. Highs level off around 84. Winds out of the north, 5 to 10 miles per hour. Partly cloudy tonight. Slight chance of thunderstorms. Lows level off around 50. Sunshine mixed with clouds at times tomorrow. Slight chance of thunderstorms. High temperatures reach up to 89. I'm meteorologist Paul Trombley on Classic Hits 93.7 The River.
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0: This is Dave Vischer. Every morning, I have the honor of hosting the morning show here on 93.7 The River. It originates from my studio here on the Yellowstone River, not far from Livingston. I guess you could say the river is a big part of my life. I'd love it if you join me every weekday morning for some fun and some laughs. Okay, I might be the only one laughing a lot of the time, but I do really hope you'll join me. It's the Dave Vischer Show on Bozeman's number one station for classic hits, 93.7 The River. 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
8: Here's your forecast from the Desert Mountain Broadcasting Information Center. Slight chance of thunderstorms this afternoon. Otherwise, sunshine mixed with clouds at times. Highs level off around 84. Winds out of the north, 5 to 10 miles per hour. Partly cloudy tonight. Slight chance of thunderstorms. Lows level off around 50. Sunshine mixed with clouds at times tomorrow. Slight chance of thunderstorms. High temperatures reach up to 89. I'm meteorologist Paul Trombley on Classic Hits 93.7 The River.
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Rick and Rossi with you on the River 93.7 from the Belgrade Liquor Studios. On the way, yikes, downtown Bozeman apartment fire the other day. I got some details for you. Coming up, here is Blondie on the River.

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0: The River 93.7, this is Kim Hagen with you. All right, so Tuesday afternoon, you may have noticed downtown a flurry of activity and Babcock Street getting closed off. This is because there was a fire in the HRDC Transitional Housing Building. You know, the one brick building kind of by the close to the post office? Yikes. Flames could be seen shooting from the second story window. Fire crews responded quickly. Happened shortly after 1:20 in the afternoon. Unfortunately, two pets died in the fire. There was one person who needed medical assistance post the fire, and I'm sure all of the people that live in that particular building are in need of a little emotional support right now. If you are looking for a way to help, of course, reach out to HRDC or just, you know, go to their website. I don't know if there's been a particular fund set up for this yet or not, but hopefully they can get the smoke damage out of there and get everybody back home quickly. On the way, the Eagles for you next year on the River, 93.7.
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0: Oh my, my. This scam seems worse than other ones. Here we go. Montana VA is alerting veterans of a fraudulent scam. Fake letters have been going out claiming that somebody has an appointment with the VA and they need to pay for the visit prior to. Now, the VA later confirmed the person that was out reporting that was not even enrolled in VA healthcare and no appointment had been scheduled. So you get a letter like this and it kind of scares you a little bit, right? Yeah, no. If you are not enrolled in VA healthcare, if you are but you've not made an appointment, the VA does not charge upfront fees for appointments and does not send payment requests by email, text, or phone. So if you receive any of communications like that, please contact authorities, local authorities, let them know because they're aware that this thing is happening statewide. And yeah, fingers crossed they can actually do something about it on the way. 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
6: Here's your forecast from the Desert Mountain Broadcasting Information Center. Slight chance of thunderstorms this afternoon. Otherwise, sunshine mixed with clouds at times. Highs level off around 84. Winds out of the north, 5 to 10 miles per hour. Partly cloudy tonight. Slight chance of thunderstorms. Lows level off around 50. Sunshine mixed with clouds at times tomorrow. Slight chance of thunderstorms. High temperatures reach up to 89. I'm meteorologist Paul Trombley on Classic Hits 93.7 The River.
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93.7. That is Dire Straits. This is Kim hanging with you. 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Oh, yeah. 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

0: 93.7, that is Crowded House. Don't dream it's over because it's Neil Finn's birthday today. Yeah, Neil is turning 68. He was also with the band Split Enz. And I wish I could have played that to you, but you're going to have it in the library. So, anyway, birthday is brought to you by Belgrade Liquor here on the River 93.7. And, ooh, they got some new whiskeys in. You're going to want to check out Wyoming Whiskey National Park's number 5 straight bourbon whiskey. Yes, Wyoming. All right, so Blood Oath Pack number 12, straight bourbon whiskey. This one's really special, and there's going to be more of this coming out this year to commemorate America's 250th birthday. Evan Williams Single Barrel America 250th Commemorative Edition. Yeah, there's going to be a lot of more of that coming out. And yeah, Belgrade Liquor is going to be hosting the best of it. Belgrade Liquor, just off Jackrabbit in Belgrade. All right. Birthdays. My friend Michelle, Jamie's best friend. Michelle, also Simon and Aaron, also celebrating birthdays today. Who else do we have? Jamie Oliver, TV personality and chef, turning 51. Perry Gilpin from Frasier. Gosh, I love that show. Turning 65. Paul Bettany from One Division and A Beautiful Mind, turning 55. From 30 Rock and Wreck-It Ralph, Jack McBrayer is turning 53. Richard Schiff from The West Wing and The Good Doctor, turning 71. And hold on to your hats, Lee Merriweather. Yes, Lee Merriweather from Barnaby Jones and Batman is turning 91. If it is your birthday, happy birthday to you. Hopefully find yourself some fun on the way. 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
1: The River 93.7, this is Kim hanging with you on the way. Fans of Mobland, you've probably heard the rumor, seen the rumor that Tom Hardy's not going to be on season 3. Oh yeah, he got fired. Talk about it coming up. Here's ELO.

That is Tom Petty and Free Fallin'. This is Kim hanging with you. Oh, man. All right, so Mobland, love the show. Ensemble cast, you got Helen Mirren, Pierce Brosnan, and Tom Hardy, amongst other awesome people. Tom is going to be no more. No, he got himself booted off the show following the wrap-up of the production for season 2. There was apparently something, he had some issue with one of the executive producer, or the executive producer, Jez Butterworth. There was something happening there, and they made the determination that they did not need him back for season 3, because apparently there was more. They're saying during season 2, he was consistently late to production, gave frequent script notes, changed dialogue, and was upset about the whole fact that it was, in fact, an ensemble cast. Now, I've heard rumors before that he was difficult to work with, sort of, people. I mean, he's massively talented.

0: talented, but does not play well with others? Not saying this is true. Gosh, I wish we would have him back for season 3, but yeah, it could be a major plot point for season 3 that he's not longer there, so yeah, I think Helen and Pierce will probably be able to continue on the way. The car is free next year on the river, 93.7.
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8: Here's your forecast from the Desert Mountain Broadcasting Information Center. Slight chance of thunderstorms tonight, otherwise partly cloudy skies. Lows around 50. Winds out of the east, 5 to 10 miles per hour. Partly cloudy again tomorrow. Slight chance for storms. High temperatures reach up to 89. Slight chance of rain showers tomorrow night. Lows dip down to about 52. Partly cloudy skies. I'm meteorologist Paul Trombley on Classic Hits 93.7 The River.
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0: Is it? 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This is Kim hanging with you. Time for Tale of Humans Behaving Badly. Florida man's story. Ooh, and it involves a wedding too. So this wedding happens, and after the officiant is done with their job, you know, they start to go to leave. 69-year-old wedding officiant and their employee start leaving said wedding. When William Wells, no explanation as to how he was involved with this wedding, but apparently he was there as part of it. William Wells, a whole 35 years old, approached the officiant saying that the wedding should have just cost $500. Not what, no word on that, on what they actually were charging, but he's like, this should be only $500. When the officiant called 911, because apparently the argument was escalating and seemed to be going somewhere, 35-year-old William decided that swatting at the 69-year-old officiant and then hitting him in the stomach was the right response to that. Then he went on to threaten to, quote, call his boys before he hopped into his blue Kia and took off. Now, deputies were able to pull him over shortly thereafter. He did admit, of course, to the argument, denied hitting anyone. He said that he got upset because somebody was recording him. So is there a recording of him hitting someone? Yeah, these are all, it's like, if, why would you mention that if there's video evidence? But anyway, yeah, he was taken to jail and has since bonded out waiting for his date in court. Get his boys and head off in his Kia. On the way, Steve Perry for you next year on The River 93.7.
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2: 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It's also been criticized as a call for anarchy or communism. Lennon once called the song Working Class Hero for Conservatives. He later changed the name to Imagine, recording the album version on this day in 1971. More next.
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The River 93.7. That is Phil Collins. This is Kim hanging with you on the way. New thing going to be happening at the Olympics coming up in Los Angeles 2028. We'll talk about it coming up.

0: Cyndi Lauper, Girls Just Want to Have Fun on the River 93.7. This is Kim hanging with you. Ninja Warrior, you fan? I loved watching that show. And now it's going to be something new with the Olympics in 2028 for the Los Angeles Games, which makes perfect sense. This is going to be replacing equestrian show jumping, obstacle racing. I don't know if they're going to keep Ninja Warrior as part of what they call it, or they're just going to call it obstacle racing, but they're still working out all the details of it, like what exactly is going to be involved with the course and all of that, but it is going to be part of the Olympics coming up in 2028, which, yeah, it should be, right? Tune in for that. 2028 Los Angeles Olympics with Ninja Warrior on the way. Meatloaf for you next year on the River 93.7.
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4: Here's your forecast from the Desert Mountain Broadcasting Information Center. Slight chance of thunderstorms tonight, otherwise partly cloudy skies. Lows around 50. Winds out of the east, 5 to 10 miles per hour. Partly cloudy again tomorrow. Slight chance for storms. High temperatures reach up to 89. Slight chance of rain showers tomorrow night. Lows dip down to about 52. Partly cloudy skies. I'm meteorologist Paul Trombley on Classic Hits 93.7 The River.
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